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0: This is Pop Crush Night.
6: Moms have been doing this for years. Lauren Snap, Donnie Meacham. Okay, so a friend of mine just told me that she gets into her car and she just sits there. She's not going anywhere. She's not doing anything. She's just trying to get some peace and quiet, and she's calling it self-care. I love it.
7: Oh, I love it. My kink is, you know, when it's 1,000 degrees outside in the summertime and you open that door, the car's been sitting there for hours in the sun, and you get in and you're roasting. It's like you're just sitting in your own mouth. I love that so much. I don't know what it is about it, that entire feeling. I'm just like, bless.
6: I will never, ever get the idea that I'm sitting in my own mouth the next time I enter a sweltering car.

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4: Me not working hard. 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
1: Pop Crush night. I'm doing something. I'm relinquishing control of Pop Crush night. Coming up next, our Pop Crush correspondent, Andy Ani. She is speaking to Sienna Spiro as the hit song Die on This Hill. So, for the next bit, Andy Ani is taking over Pop Crush night, hanging out with Sienna Spiro. That's coming up. Start next.
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1: We are coming at you coast to coast at Pop Crush Nights. My name's Andy, doing another Pop Crush pop-in with an artist I know our listeners are dying to get to know. She was nominated for Best Vocal Performance at the 2026 Brit Awards for her song Dying on This Hill, and she just wrapped up the American leg of her visitor tour. Welcome, Sienna Spiro. Hi.
2: Thank you so much. Nice to meet you.
1: So I know you're originally from London, so I wanted to ask you a little bit about being in the U.S. Is there anything you noticed here that was kind of surprising or a bit of a culture shock?
2: It's all really different, to be honest. I mean, people are very miserable here in the UK, and people are very happy and bubbly in the US. Whether that be real or not, they are like that. The food proportions are enormous, which is really, really fun, actually. I mean, the weather, obviously, is one that I noticed. There's lots of things, but I think...
1: Right. Well, I'm in North Dakota right now, so if you want to talk about the weather, it is brutal. It's cold here. It's so much different than the rest of the country. So it's a little bit of a challenge.

0: inspiration from artists like Etta James, Frank Sinatra, Adele. But who is an artist, maybe a more recent artist, that we'd be surprised you listen to? Like, who's on your Hype Me Up playlist?
1: I mean, I love Lil Sims. You know Lil Sims?
0: From the I don't.
1: UK? She's amazing. She's, I mean, Rihanna's obviously on my playlist. But Lil Sims is amazing. I really think you should check her out. She's a UK. She's like, I think she's like the best UK rapper, in my opinion.
0: So I feel like rap music is such a contrast from your sound. So I think people are going to be surprised to hear that.
1: A contrast, but also rap lyrics are like very like poignant. And I take a lot of inspiration from like rap lyrics, you know?
0: You know, whenever I'm working out, obviously I'm listening to things like Nicki Minaj, maybe a little bit of Lady Gaga on there. I have been sprinkling in LaBouche. You remember that song, Be My Lover?
1: Oh, yeah.
0: It's a little bit embarrassing. My neck kind of hurts.
2: They say the holy water's watered down, and this town's lost its faith. Our colors will fade eventually. So if our time is running out, day after day, we'll make the mundane a masterpiece. Oh my, my, oh my, my love, I take one look at you, you're taking me out.

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1: My name's Andy, doing another Pop Crush pop-in with Sienna Spiro. So I just want to ask you some random questions to get to know you a little bit better. If you weren't making music, what do you think you would have chosen as a career?
2: I'd be dead. I can't do anything else.
1: Okay, fair enough. You're dedicated. I get that. And you're obviously a phenomenal singer, but what's something maybe you're not good at?
2: Everything else. Literally everything else.
1: But you're honest.
2: This is one.
1: I get it. I'm terrible at like driving, like, you know, just basic things to get to.
2: I've got my license. Can't drive. I've crashed twice. Can't cook. Yeah. Not very good at reading.
1: Okay. There's time to learn these things. You're only 20, so.
2: I'm trying. Yeah.
1: Yeah.

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1: I'm sorry,
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1: What's that one thing that's on your summer bucket list? 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It's 1-888-900-5217. Why you always

0: going to California tonight, where a man decided to use a blow-up doll in order to try and avoid traffic. He wanted to ride in that HOV lane. So, look, I get it. We've heard these stories before. Here's where he went wrong. He decided that he wanted to use Snoop Dogg's face as, like, a way to make it look more realistic and more believable. Yeah, it definitely was a mask, definitely recognizable, and the cops were really big fans. So that's why they pulled the guy over. They thought he was driving around with Snoop Dogg.
1: Have tinted windows, people. It's that simple. Or, you know what I do sometimes? If I have done this before, and I'm so sorry. I'll keep my hand in the back like I'm, like, cooing a baby, like, cooing a baby, like, trying to keep a baby calm. I'm not gonna lie. I've done that. I'm serious. Sorry. Literally, the whole time, like I'm rocking a thingy. What's it called? Car seat.
0: Car seat. Yeah. Car seat. I can't catch my breath.

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It's Pop Crush Nights.

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1: Lauren Snap, Donnie Meacham. Couple paid $951 to have 7 birds, including a ring-bearing owl. I don't really even understand this, to fly into their wedding, all right? Apparently, this is a huge trend. People are really getting into the birds and the weddings, and it's all because of Harry Potter. Why did anybody think that this was going to be a good idea? Because the owl took off with the rings.
2: Bye. $950 for $50, I can go to a tree over there. I'll find some birds, I'll scoop them up, and I'll walk in and just throw them at you at the wedding. What do you want? Seriously? Dumb. And your niece was busy.

0: you easy.
1: Nah, you ain't. Bruno, though, is. Bruno in the Big Easy. Bruno Mars in New Orleans. Why wouldn't you want to go? Seriously. New Orleans? Hello? Get some beads? Flash your ID to get into that. You thought I was going to say, no, flash your ID. Flash that, too. That's all right. Beads for everybody. Bruno in the Big Easy. Enter the win right now. We're going to send you to a show, get you to New Orleans, get you a little bit of spending money. A little bit goes a long ways these days. Bruno the Big Easy, enter or right now on the Pop Crush app.

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1: Sweat, baby, sweat, baby, sweat, baby, sweat. Okay, how much on a scale of 1 to 10 do you hate sweating?
2: You know what? I hate it because the thing is it's a 10. I'm weird enough, I don't sweat that much. But the only part of me that sweats is I have swamp. I don't know what it is. It's like a spittoon down there in the summertime. I don't know what is happening.
1: Well, I'm a heavy sweater, and I'm sweating over this. So 35% of people say they hate it. Like, what is going on with the other 65%? Who are you?
2: Wedding?
1: Yeah, 35. Ugh. That's the only people that hate it, 35%? I don't think I can believe this study.
2: Gross.
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Would you let me buy your gas for the entire summer? I bet you would. It's Lauren Snap from Pop Crush Nights. Right now, get in to win our summer sizzle. It's a $500 Visa gift card. 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
0: 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All systems are go. And we are on.
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6: True crime news. If you are a fan of true crime horror, let us know. Slide into the DMs.
1: What'd you call me?
6: True crime horror. So 60% of people who watch true crime think that they could solve the murder.
1: Yeah.
6: I could never solve a murder.
1: Oh my God. I'd be so good at it because I would know. I'd be like, wear gloves. Well, actually, you know what? The best thing to do would probably not kill anybody. That would probably be the best. You know, I think that's the ultimate thing to do. But if you had to, wear gloves, leave your phone at your house because they can track your phone. They know where you're going. So leave your phone at your house. Turn it on. Don't turn it off, you idiot. Don't put it in airplane mode. Leave it at your house so they can't track you. Also, don't take your car because on cars now, a lot of cars have like alert system. They track you on that too. But also, just go back to the original rule. Don't kill people.
6: Yeah. Also, I have worries that I would be the victim. If I had to be part of a true crime, I would be the victim. So I couldn't solve anything, but I could probably get killed.
1: I actually had a date the other day. He's like, oh, what if I poisoned you? And I was like, what if you did poison me? And he goes, actually, I wouldn't waste my poison on you. And I was like, can you imagine? I would even poison you. What a fool. What a lie.

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1: You snack while you grocery shop. 1-888-952-17. Lauren Snap, Donnie Meacham. A friend of mine ate a banana while we were inside of the Walmart. And I'll tell you what, I felt like we robbed the joint. I felt like a thief.
2: No, it's disgusting. Don't eat while you grocery, because people, like, they eat the grapes and stuff. It's like, ugh. Do you know how many nasty people have touched that food before you put it in your mouth? If you didn't get it home, you could have washed it when you got home. But no, you decided you wanted to put your grubby hands in those grapes. 92 people who have not washed after they pooped and you just ate it.
1: I'm supposed to be washing my grapes before I eat them?
2: I mean, do you wash your hands?
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1: So I told you that my friend ate food while we were grocery shopping. I felt like we were stealing, but I'm about to make someone's blood boil because there's some other things that's happening at the grocery store that is just driving us all crazy. Tell me if you do any of these things, Donnie. Big gripes. All right. Line cutters. How do you feel about it?
2: I'll call people out. I have no problem calling people out.
1: Actually, you probably do that. Do you take your cart back when you're done with it?
2: Absolutely. Do not put that cart on the side of somebody's car because then it's going to hit their car. And then when it hits your car next time, you're going to be like, why do people take their carts back? It's because you don't.
1: Jerks. Here's the one that really gets me, though. When people block the aisle with their shopping cart. I hate that. Like, keep your cart to one side. I don't care if you're just going to, like, leave your cart and then go pick something up at the end of the aisle and you don't want to push it the whole way down. Do not leave it in the middle of the aisle.
2: It's like, literally, put it to one side and then they're on the other side. Like, what kind of Ritz crackers do I want? It's like, move. I just walk as fast and then I act like I'm not paying attention and then I just walk like I'm just going to run into them.
1: A good rundown in the grocery store.

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1: Are you easy?
2: Nah, you ain't. Bruno, though, is. Bruno in the Big Easy. Bruno Mars in New Orleans. Why wouldn't you want to go? Seriously. New Orleans? Hello? Get some beads. Flash your ID to get into that. You thought I was going to say, no, flash your ID. Flash that, too. That's all right. Beads for everybody. Bruno in the Big Easy. Into the wind right now.

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2: No nuts. Lauren Snap, Donnie Meacham. So a woman in New York is suing Cold Stone Creamery after she realized that pistachio ice cream doesn't have any pistachios.
3: Actually, why doesn't it have? Everything about this is very confusing, because if it's pistachio ice cream, it should have pistachios, but it's probably just pistachio flavoring, because that's why it's cheaper, because pistachios are expensive.
2: Yeah, so like, what are we eating though? Because honestly, it's really good.
3: I know, just ice cream. Who cares, right?
2: Yeah, ice cream. We all scream. We all scream for ice cream.
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3: Moms have been doing this for years. Lauren Snap, Donnie Meacham. Okay, so a friend of mine just told me that she gets into her car and she just sits there. She's not going anywhere. She's not doing anything. She's just trying to get some peace and quiet, and she's calling it self-care. I love it.
4: Oh, I love it. 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It's like you're just sitting in your own mouth. I love that so much. I don't know what it is about it. That entire feeling, I'm just like, ah, bliss.
3: I will never, ever get the idea that I'm sitting in my own mouth the next time I enter a sweltering car.

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1: Pop Crush Nights. I'm doing something. I'm relinquishing control of Pop Crush Nights. Coming up next, our Pop Crush correspondent, Andy Ani. She is speaking to Sienna Spiro, has a hit song, Die on This Hill. So, for the next bit, Andy Ani is taking over Pop Crush Nights, hanging out with Sienna Spiro. That's coming up. 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
1: We are coming at you coast to coast at Pop Crush Nights. My name's Andy, doing another Pop Crush pop-in with an artist I know our listeners are dying to get to know. She was nominated for Best Vocal Performance at the 2026 Brit Awards for her song Dying on This Hill. And she just wrapped up the American leg of her visitor tour. Welcome, Sienna Spiro. Hi.
2: Thank you so much. Nice to meet you.
1: So I know you're originally from London. So I wanted to ask you a little bit about being in the U.S. Is there anything you noticed here that was kind of surprising or a bit of a culture shock?
2: It is all really different, to be honest. I mean, people are very miserable here in the UK, and people are very happy and bubbly in the US. Whether that be real or not, they are like that. The food proportions are enormous, which is fun, actually. I mean, the weather, obviously, is one that I noticed. There's lots of things. I think...
1: Right. Well, I'm in North Dakota right now, so if you want to talk about the weather, it is brutal. It's cold here. It's so much different than the rest of the country. So it's a little bit of a challenge.

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1: Sienna, everyone's talking about it. Die on the Hill is an absolute masterpiece. And I know that in other interviews, you've said you draw a lot of inspiration from artists like Etta James, Frank Sinatra, Adele. But who is an artist, maybe a more recent artist, that we'd be surprised you listen to? Like, who's on your Hype Me Up playlist?
2: I mean, I love Lil Sims. You know Lil Sims?
1: From the UK? I don't.
2: She's amazing. She's, I mean, Rihanna's obviously on my playlist. But Lil Sims is amazing. I really think you should check her out. She's a UK. I think she's the best UK rapper, in my opinion.
1: So I feel like rap music is such a contrast from your sound. So I think people are going to be surprised to hear that.
2: A contrast, but also rap lyrics are, like, very, like, poignant. And I take a lot of inspiration from, like, rap lyrics, you know?
1: You know, whenever I'm working out, obviously I'm listening to things like Nicki Minaj, maybe a little bit of Lady Gaga on there. I've been sprinkling in LaBouche. You remember that song, Be My Lover?
2: Oh, yeah.
1: It's a little bit embarrassing. My neck kind of hurts.
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0: Crush.
1: My name's Andy, doing another Pop Crush pop-in with Sienna Spiro. So I just want to ask you some random questions to get to know you a little bit better. If you weren't making music, what do you think you would have chosen as a career?
2: I'd be dead. I can't do anything else.
1: Okay, fair enough. You're dedicated. I get that. And you're obviously a phenomenal singer, but what's something maybe you're not good at?
2: Everything else. Literally everything else.
1: But you're honest.
2: I'm lucky this is one.
1: I get it. I'm terrible at like driving, like, you know, just basic things to get
2: to. I've got my license, can't drive a crash device, can't cook. Yeah, not very good at reading.
1: Okay, there's time to learn these things. You're only 20, so.
2: I'm trying, yeah.
1: Yeah.
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0: Highlighting the little wins and great things happening throughout West Michigan and beyond. Here's today's little win with Big Joe.
2: Joining me in studio this morning for Big Joe's Little Wins is Karen Bishop. Hi, how are you doing, Karen?
3: I'm good.
2: So you just recently graduated from high school. How's that feeling right now, like that part of the chapter of your life behind you?
3: It's really crazy. I don't know. I feel like everyone kind of surprised when it's over.
2: Now, while you were in high school, you did a lot of impressive stuff, and that's why I wanted to have you on here, because I think this is really just inspiring and positive. You were involved at sports at two different schools. Can you tell me about that?
3: So I go to Kenowa Hills High School. I'm on the swim team for Granville.
2: Yeah.
3: And also the water polo team, because Kenowa Hills is a pretty small school. I think our graduating class is like 160 people.
2: Wow, that is small.
3: Yeah. So we don't have a pool, but Granville does. But they don't have a gymnastics team, so like it's a trade. So Granville people can be on the Kenowa gymnastics team, and then Kenowa people can be on the Granville swim team.
2: Oh, that's cool, because I was kind of wondering like how that happened. I've never heard of somebody like, I do one sport at this school and another sport at this school.
3: Yeah.
2: That's kind of cool that they do that. So how'd you get involved with this? Like, I thought I was reading, like, you love water polo, but you just randomly just showed up at a practice, kind of?
3: Yeah, so when I was like 10 or 11, that was the first time my mom signed me up for swim lessons. I had already known how to swim, but the teacher or whatever kind of encouraged me to try being on the swim team. So like the next week I got signed up and I showed up to practice. It was so bad. I was
2: really?
3: Like,
2: what was so bad about it?
3: I was about to quit because I felt like I was going to drown.
2: Oh,
3: it was
2: gosh.
3: It was so much harder than lessons because, you know, it's a totally different thing. And there's so many people who were so much older because it was just like a club. So there were literally like seniors in high school and then like 5th and 6th graders.
2: Right. That's a huge difference.
3: Yeah. So then I started swimming in middle school. And then by the time I was in high school, a bunch of seniors on the swim team were like, you should join water polo. It'd be so much fun.
2: How hard was that?
3: It's kind of like a cross between soccer and basketball.
2: Oh, okay. What position did you play?
3: So I was a field player, freshman, sophomore, and half my junior year. And then I decided I wanted to try being the goalie.
2: Oh, really? How'd that go?
3: I'd say this year it's going good. I wouldn't want to go back to being a field player.
2: I'm sure it's hard being a goalie, but is it easier? You're talking about like moving back and forth. Is it a little bit easier to keep your like your breath and just stay focused?
3: Yeah, I would say it definitely depends on the game, because there's some games where the people on the other team will like go and attack you, like, and try and get the ball from you after you block it. So that's always kind of tiring and like really stressful, because if they get it from you, the goal is completely open.
2: Now, that's not the only sport you did. Did you also do wrestling?
3: Yes, I wrestled for the Kenowa Hills team.
2: What made you want to get into wrestling?
3: I don't really know. My friend's dad, I brought it up to him, and his older son was on the wrestling team, and he was really good. And he just got so excited when I suggested it. He's like, oh my gosh, I'd be so happy if you did that. Like, you definitely should try it. I'm like, okay, sure, I'll try it.
2: So what was that like for you? Kind of the same thing we're talking about other sports when you're trying it for the first time. Were you like, oh, this is my thing? Or you're like, what am I doing here?
3: Yeah, I was definitely more in the, what am I doing here? It was similar to the first day of swim practice. Like, my first year, I was the only girl on the team because a lot of my friends were like, oh, yeah, I'll do that with you. And the first day of practice came around and nobody was there.
2: Hello? Yeah. Anybody?
3: So they kind of just ditched me, but I decided to give it at least a week. And after doing something for like a week, I would just feel really bad quitting. So, you know,
2: you're just going to stick through what you committed to.
3: Mm-hmm.
2: So out of all the different things that you got to do in school with the different sports, is there one that you love the most? I'm sure you liked them all, but.
3: Yeah, I would say water polo definitely is my favorite thing I've done, just because they're with my favorite people, my friends. And I think the chance to like go be on a team for a different school is really cool, because the people on that team don't know you at all.
2: Was that hard though? Because I feel like a lot of times, anytime there's something new, it's so hard, it's so scary, whether it's a sport or even the people. You don't know somebody. I think most people, I'll probably just bore people to death by talking to them, but most other people might be like nervous or shy. Like, was that the case for you?
3: Yeah, I'm not a very outgoing person, like ever. But I think that starting when I was a little bit younger definitely helped ease into being on a team with a bunch of new people.
2: Now that high school's behind you, are there any plans? Are you going to college? You can start working? Like, what's next?
3: I'm going to Northern Michigan University in Marquette.
2: Well, that's awesome. Well,

0: Well, hey, I want to say thank you again, Karen, for coming on in here. I just think it's so cool and inspiring to see all the different things that you've done. And I think it's a good lesson for everybody. Like, go out there, try new things, do the things that might seem tough or awkward or scary, because it sounds like it's really given you some awesome experiences in your life.
1: Thank you.
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0: Bethany and Ravenna this morning taking on Big Joe's 60-second showdown. Hey, how are you?
1: I'm so good. How are you doing?
0: I'm doing awesome. So I'm always curious, like, do you play along in the car or wherever you might be for the showdown?
1: Yeah, I do. And that's why I put my name in on the app, because I was like, you know what, Sue, people are not getting questions that I'm like, just come on. Like, it's so easy. So here we go. Hopefully I can prove myself.
0: You know what? At least you got the courage to try, right? You can't make fun of somebody that steps up to the plate. So the way the game works for you and everybody else, I'm going to put 60 seconds on the clock and give you 10 questions to answer. If you get them all right, you'll get our Michigan Lottery ticket jackpot, which is up to $110. And just for playing today, I've got a pair of tickets for you to go see the Lumineers at Soaring Eagle Casino and Resort on July 19th.
1: Yay!
0: Now, if you don't know the answer, just say pass and we'll come back if time allows.
1: Okay.
0: Bethany, you ready?
1: I am ready.
0: Big Joe's 60-second showdown starts in 3, 2, 1. What are people in the UP known as?
1: Upers.
0: Correct. What is the capital of the United States of America?
1: Washington, D.C.
0: Correct. What do we use to measure temperature?
1: Fahrenheit.
0: I guess what's the tool?
1: Oh, a thermometer.
0: Correct. Who invented the Model T car?
1: Oh, shoot, pass.
0: How many varieties is the Heinz company famous for?
1: Pass.
0: Pink ladies and Granny Smiths are what type of fruit?
1: Apple.
0: Correct. Who created Microsoft?
1: Bill Gates.
0: Correct. Who sings the song Holler Back Girl?
1: Gwen Stefani.
0: Correct. What company's motto is Just Do It?
1: Nike.
0: Correct. How many Great Lakes are there?
1: 5.
0: Correct. Going back to...
2: That's a wrap.
0: We are out of time.
1: Cute.
0: Well, Bethany and Ravenna, you did great. I believe you got 1, 2, 3, 4, 5, 6, 7. It looks like you got 8 questions right, and the other ones you just passed on, which is still very impressive. Now, you didn't win the Michigan Lottery ticket jackpot. That's going up to 115, but you still are going to get to see the Lumineers at Soaring Eagle Casino Resort. Congrats.
1: Yay. Thank you so much. I'm so excited.
0: All right. Hey, if you want to take on the game just like Bethany did, man, maybe you got a shot at winning that jackpot and, of course, going to see the Lumineers. Call me, 616-600-0957 to play. 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

Good morning. Hey, we made it. It's Friday, May 29, 2026, the last Friday of the month. Holy cow, it'll be June 1st on Monday. Talk about the year just trucking along. That's like halfway. I hope you're doing awesome. The weather, oh my gosh, I'm looking outside. The sun's coming up here in downtown Grand Rapids, and it just, oh, for me, it was perfect last night. I slept with the windows open, and of course, I have to close them. Lindsay's like, close them, because the birds right now are like, tweet, tweet, tweet, tweet, get up, tweet, tweet, tweet, wake up. So I got to do that, but it was just so nice, a little bit of a breeze. Went out for dinner last night, just kind of like spontaneous. So we had a dining deal where you can get that in the Mix 95.7 app, different restaurants and places. You spend $25, you get a $50 gift card there. Went to Harmony Brewing last night and just got that double pep. Oh, I love the double pep. So had that, had a couple of drinks and just kind of a... like perfect is the sun setting. It's, if you want to see it, actually, it might make you a little hungry. I got the photo up on my Instagram, but overall pretty nice. Wondering what you got going on this weekend. Any plans, anything you're getting ready to do? Check in, say hi this morning at 616-600-0957. Or you can message me inside the Mix 95.7 app. Also, social media wise, if you're not already, hey, go follow Mix957GR. That's on Facebook and Instagram. And you can also follow me to The Big Joe Show. Just search for Big Joe Pass Show. Coming up this morning on the show, I've got your chance in about 25 minutes when we play the Secret Celebrity Game to win a $40 Founders gift card. Go out, have maybe some drinks, some food, all that good stuff. Love that place. And later on this morning, it is Big Joe's 60-second showdown around 7:45. I've got a pair of tickets for you to go see the Lumineers. They're going to be at Soaring Eagle Casino Resort later on in July. So a lot going on today, and I'm so glad that you're here with me. Hang out. Coming up next, we got your need-to-know news. Kicking things off this Friday morning, it's Hozier with Too Sweet.

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1: Yesterday, some of those 50 or so 911 calls were released after that deadly home explosion in Plainfield Township, and they're kind of tough to hear.
2: The house is on.
3: Okay, we're getting help started that way.
4: And the neighbor's house just exploded and is totally gone and on fire.
5: There was a huge explosion, like near 7 Mile. Something exploded, and it was like the loudest bang I've ever heard.
1: The Kent County Sheriff's Office says that the husband, Douglas Preston, intentionally caused a natural gas leak in the basement of their home in Comstock Park that then triggered a massive explosion that all those 911 calls were from. That was part of a murder-suicide attempt, they believe. A GoFundMe has been set up for Lucy Preston, the victim of this, the wife, who is currently in the ICU fighting for her life. She suffered a severe fourth-degree burns across much of her body and remains on a ventilator. Doctors are trying their best to help her out. I got more information about her GoFundMe and the latest on that inside the Mix 95.7 app if you'd like to check out more. Michigan has a new favorite beach. That's according to USA Today. The current champ is Manistee's First Street Beach. I'd never been there, but when I see these pictures, I'm like, oh my gosh. Beaches in Michigan are already beautiful, but these are stunning. It has been dethroned. It was actually back-to-back champ in 2024 and 2025. So who's the new champion? Who's got the best beach in Michigan? Well, it's right near us. It is South Beach in South Haven. The beach, best known for one of the most recognizable views of the entire west coast of Michigan, the South Haven Lighthouse and Catwalk. So congratulations. They also just got their lifeguards back for like since 25 years ago. So definitely a lot of good stuff going on in South Haven. Congratulations on that one. A 61-year-old man, his name is Roger Roy, love that, of Ortonville, Michigan. He thought somebody was pulling a prank on him after receiving a recent email. Roy said he has a Powerball subscription set up on his Michigan Lottery account to keep an eye on the drawing. So if he misses something, it'll be there to let him know. Well, the day after, he saw an email that, hey, congrats, you've won. And he's got those before. He said, like, I win a couple of bucks here, a couple of bucks there. But he said this one looked different than the one that he's gotten in the past. And, well, this is what he told the Michigan Lottery. He said, I knew I must have won something big, but I wanted to wait for my wife to get home so we could find out the prize amount together. Oh, what a sweet guy. He said, when I logged in later that night and there was $1 million pending in my account, we were both in disbelief. All I could think was, is this a joke? It still feels so unreal. Well, it's not a joke. Congratulations. Roy says he plans to do something fun with the money down the road, but for now, he's saving that thing up, baby, a little financial cushion. So congratulations to Roy and your wife. What a cool little thing there. I wish those were the emails I get. They're never that. And for your final need-to-know news story, let's head to Iowa. There's a barber named Craig Hunt, and he's teaching his community to recognize the early signs of a stroke. This is very important. A lot of times, the quicker you can recognize it and do something, the better results. He actually suffered a stroke 10 years ago while he was working, and now in partnership with the American Heart Association of Iowa, where he lives, he is spearheading this thing they're calling blood pressures in barbershops. Pretty much, they're going to bring in local nurses into barbershops and take blood pressure for free. That's such a simple thing, though, and I hate to attack guys, me being one of them, but, you know, I don't think we always take our health as serious as we need to, and it's like it coming to them, kind of like not a big deal. So I love that. Here he is talking about it.
6: Had a client in a chair. I was doing a haircut, and I lost movement on the whole left side of my body. So I was like scared to death, like, dang, am I gonna be lose movement? How am I gonna work?
7: This served as a really great platform to kind of bring some great education to the community and say, hey, if this could happen to Craig, this could happen to anybody.
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Thanks so much for hanging out. It's Big Joe on Mix 95.7. 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

0: Sorry, I just got to get up off the floor. That song really hits hard this morning. It's Big Joe on Mix 95.7. I hope you are having yourself an awesome day. Let's make it awesomer. Yes, that's a real word. Don't check it. Your chance right now to get a $40 Founders gift card. How do you do that? Well, easy. You listen closely to today's secret celebrity and you call in. You take your best guess. I mean, hopefully you're within the ballpark, but you know what? I'm not going to judge you. This is hard. I have the answer in front of me. The number is 616-600-0957. That is 616-600-0957. 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

0: 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Secret celebrity. If you could tell me who this celebrity is, I want you to call 616-600-0957 so you can get your hands on that $40 Founders Brewing gift card. Listen up. 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
1: People say that the word orange doesn't rhyme with anything, and that kind of pisses me off because I can think of a lot of things that rhyme with orange.
2: What rhymes with orange?
1: If you're taking the word at face value and you just say orange, nothing is going to rhyme with it exactly. If you enunciate it and you make it more than one syllable, orange, you could say, like, I put my orange 4-inch door hinge in storage and ate porridge with George.
0: Who is that secret celebrity? If you can tell me, I'm going to hook you up with a gift card to Founders Brewing. 616-600-0957. Good luck.

0: Good morning. It is the Big Joe Show on Mix 95.7 and playing the secret celebrity game today. I want you to listen up close and tell me if you can figure out who the secret celebrity is. If you got a guess, 616-600-0957. You could win that $40 Founders gift card.
1: People say that the word orange doesn't rhyme with anything, and that kind of pisses me off because I can think of a lot of things that rhyme with orange.
2: What rhymes with orange?
1: If you're taking the word at face value and you just say orange, nothing is going to rhyme with it exactly. If you enunciate it and you make it more than one syllable, orange, you could say, like, I put my orange 4-inch door hinge in storage and ate porridge with George.
0: Hey, good morning, Misty in Grand Rapids. How you doing today?
3: I am doing pretty good.
0: All right. Do you have any idea who our secret celebrity might be?
3: It is Eminem.
0: It is Eminem. Congratulations, Misty. You're the winner this morning.
3: Oh, I'm sorry. What'd you say? I said, was laughing too hard.
0: No, I said congratulations. You won this morning.
3: Okay, thank you.
0: You're welcome. Hang on. I'm going to get you all set up with that $40 gift card to go to Founders Brewing. You can go get some good food, some good drinks. Also placed before or after a show at Acushnet Amphitheater as well. And, hey, if you didn't win today, we got all new stuff coming your way next week. So make sure you hang out for the Secret Celebrity Game on Mix 95.7. Now, coming up next, we've got a guy that I don't know how he did it, but he set a golf record and in the process helped out kids here in West Michigan.

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0: Highlighting the little wins and great things happening throughout West Michigan and beyond. Here's today's little win with Big Joe.
2: Joining me in studio this morning is Donnie Anderson. Hey, how you doing, Donnie?
3: I'm great.
2: Can you tell everybody about this marathon session that you just did for First Tee of West Michigan?
3: Absolutely. So First Tee is a great program, and they hold several marathons throughout West Michigan. And I had the pleasure of playing 370 holes at Benona Shores last Monday.
2: 370?
3: 370.
2: How long did that take?
3: I was out there for just under 15 hours.
2: Can't even imagine. 4 hours ago. Golf kicks my butt. Were you walking? Were you riding a cart?
3: All riding.
2: What made you want to go and break this record and help support First Tee?
3: Well, I've played probably 4 or 5 years now out there, and last year a kid broke the record, and I felt like I could have probably gotten it. This year, I wanted to leave no doubt.
2: 370. I guess if I was good at math and I had a calculator, I could break that down. But how long was like each hole for you? Like 5 minutes?
3: Depending on the holes, probably a minute to a minute and a half.
2: Jeez, oh, Pete's, dude. I can't even go that quick at a putt-putt course. So if everybody, like if they've heard about First Tee of West Michigan, what does this program actually do for kids? Does it get kids into golfing?
3: It gets a ton of kids into golf. So what we do when we play in our marathons is we're raising money for those kids. A lot of kids that can't afford to play, can't afford to get the equipment, whatever it might be. I believe it's $200 per person, mm-hmm, naturally for a scholarship to do it, and that's what we're raising that money for.
2: That's just so incredible, and being involved with it, what are some things you've been able to see with kids, I guess, kind of that have come through the program? I bet it's got to be kind of eye-opening and pretty cool.
3: They have a massive program where kids can also do some caddying, which gets them to grow continuously in the game. I did some coaching at Wyoming a couple years back, and they had a kid in their First Tee program. He's grown extramentally in that game through the program, became so good and loved it. And when you see kids kind of come back and do that and then come back and help other kids, it's fantastic.
2: What got you involved with golf? Because it seems like that's kind of like your career.
3: I started playing when I was younger. I worked at our

0: local course. My cousin's a pro at the course, and I just kind of kept going from there. It's a great game that gets to teach us all a lot of lessons that we need in life.
1: Right.
0: And
1: what are some of those lessons you would say people could take? Because I think mine might be anger management. I need to be calmer.
0: Yeah, definitely anger management. Patience is key. You know, nowadays, golf is so big that you can't get on a golf course unless you're patient. Times are flying by and you're going to be out there 4.5 hours. So that's a huge key that we all need to still continue to learn, no matter the age.
1: Going back to your marathon session, when you started out, were you prepped? Like, did you like, okay, I've got my water, I've got my sunscreen. Like, what did you have to make this record happen?
0: So I got there quite a bit earlier. I got there about 5:30 in the morning. I had a cooler already prepared with a couple energy drinks. I had a few snacks in a bag, and I put two sets of clubs on my cart and just loaded it and was ready to go.
1: Now, did you do this by yourself, or was there somebody kind of with you the whole time?
0: No, I played by myself. Their instructor that runs this one, Eric Sanford, kind of checked in a little bit, but I was doing 18 holes in 40 minutes, so they were seeing me relatively all the time.
1: Oh, it's like playing Monopoly. You kept on pass and go.
0: Absolutely.
1: Now, if somebody is hearing about First Tee of West Michigan and maybe they want to get involved, how can they do that? Is it a financial thing? Is it volunteering? Like, do you know anything about that?
0: Most of it's volunteering. A lot of it that I've seen is volunteering. The volunteer coaches, volunteer students, just to be able to help out and be a part of it.
1: Well, Donnie Anderson, I want to thank you so much for coming on in here and sharing this awesome story. Yeah, it's a golf like marathon session, which, oh, how hard is golf? Well, 370 holes. That's a lot, but the fact of you raising so much awareness for these kids here in West Michigan, being able to get into golf and have opportunities they never would before is just amazing.
0: Oh, I 100% agree. It's awesome.
1: Thank you so much for coming in.
0: Thank you for having me.
1: Share a little win with me anytime. You can call 616-600-0957. 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
1: When your legs don't work like they used to before, and I can't sweep you off of your feet,

It is Big Joe here on Mix 95.7, Grand Rapids' best mix. Hey, police, they do it all the time, and I understand why. They will set out on missions or campaigns where they look for you to be distracted driving. I mean, I haven't gotten that, but I've got a clicker ticket from the police back in the day when I was cruising on Michigan Street. So, you know, I understand what they're doing. But what one cop did in Florida to a woman and charged her with distracted driving, you're going to just shake your head at this. This story is absolutely insane. I'm sharing it with you coming up in two songs. Hang out.

0: Good morning. It's the Big Joe Show on Mix 95.7. And campaign enforcements by police departments, sheriff's office, all that good stuff. That's nothing new. We get them all the time here in Michigan with distracted driving, a big one, click it or ticket. And yeah, nobody wants a ticket. But at the end of the day, I think we all need to be paying more attention when we're driving. I'm raising my hand right now. I'm guilty of that. And speaking of raising your hand, this story out of Florida, if you have not seen this on your social media or heard about it, you're going to laugh because that's all you can do. It's absolutely insane. There's an adaptive athlete and social media influencer. Her name is Katie, and she was driving in her car in Palm Beach County, Florida, when she got pulled over by a sheriff's deputy during this distracted driving enforcement operation that they were doing. And well, here's body cam footage explaining why this whole situation is pretty crazy.
1: You drove past me holding the phone with your right hand, manipulating that phone. I mean, I saw you with the phone.
2: Obviously not.
0: So when she's laughing, she's raising up her right arm, which I believe she's missing her hand. She's got like her arm going down, but she has no right hand. So what is he talking about?
2: So you want to just call this a day?
1: Or? I don't want to call it a day. You had a hand up manipulating.
2: You just said
1: my
2: right hand.
1: Well, I thought I saw you with your right hand. You
2: so
1: had a
2: you
1: hand
2: didn't.
1: Up. The right hand. I saw you manipulate.
2: So you didn't.
1: With the right hand, perhaps not, right?
2: But I saw you, you didn't see me with my right
1: okay,
2: hand.
1: So, are you saying
2: that you saw me with my right
1: I know what
2: hand.
1: I just said. I know what I just said. I'm asking you now. Did you have your phone on your hand?
2: I did not.
1: You did not have your phone on your
2: I
1: hand?
2: I did not.
1: Hand to God, you did not have your phone on your hand.
2: Hand to God.
1: The other hand to God, you did not have your phone on your hand.
2: Hand to God.
0: Okay. At that point, if I was that officer or that sheriff, you're just like, you know what, ma'am? I'm sorry. I made a mistake. It's okay. We all make mistakes. I've made like 100 of them so far this morning on the show. But he just stuck with it and gave her a citation for like $115 for a first-time offender of the handless wireless communication device law that they had down there. I'm sure we have something similar here in Michigan. Well, Katie took that ticket to court and she pleaded not guilty. Her court hearing was scheduled for this week, and we now know what happened.
3: Okay, so we had court this morning and dismissed. So apparently it was dismissed over the weekend. Yesterday night when I went and checked the time to make sure that I was going to be there on time, it showed dismissed, but I am not one for taking a chance. So I went ahead and went to court this morning and got a handy dandy paper that says dismissed. And you guys, I cannot make up the reason behind why it was dismissed. It says lack of evidence. Bruh, we knew that already.
0: You've got to be lack of evidence? Yeah, she didn't have a hand.

0: And hot, hot.
1: Oh my god!
0: Grill.
1: Is this serious?
0: Summer.
1: Oh my god!
2: Summer's hot. Summer's on.
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Hey, who's up for a dumb debate this morning? Come on, it's a Friday, and actually, this is something I find interesting because I think I'm on the opposite end, which usually I feel like I'm with the majority on this one. It's a saying that you might...

0: Good morning. It's Big Joe on Mix 95.7. I would like to just tell you right now that we're going to get a little silly. I would like to have a dumb debate with you, but I need you to join in the conversation. Otherwise, it's just me talking to myself, which, well, I do that a lot. 616-600-0957. When somebody hears this, like when you hear this, like let's say I was hanging out with you, I'm like, oh man, it's all downhill from here. How do you take that? Do you take it if somebody says it's all downhill from here as things are going to get worse, like we're in trouble here? Or is it like, oh man, things are going to get better? I mean, I guess it could all be in the way that you say it, right? If I say it like in a really kind of like sad, like bad tone, it's all downhill from here. But see, I'm just the opposite. When I think of using it, I'm like, whew, man, it's all downhill from here. And the reason I say that is like, I hate walking up a hill. If you like to walk up a hill, you're, you know, a little off. But hey, if that makes you happy, do your thing. But you know what's fun? Going down a hill. When you're biking a hill, like you're going up and you're like, oh, got to shift gears. I can't pedal any more. But then you get to the other side, you're like, woo, it's all downhill from here. You know, like things roll downhill. I feel like it's an easier thing. Like then you're pushing a rock up a hill. But I apparently I'm in the minority. Like 90% of people, when they were asked about this, say, oh yeah, if somebody says it's all downhill from here, it's bad. Things are bad and they're probably going to get worse. And I thought, okay, let's see what people in West Michigan think. So not too long ago, I put this up on our Mix 95.7 GR Facebook page. I put a little poll up there and there are a ton. Yeah, there's only two votes that are saying it gets better. And that's me and one other person. Everybody else is saying it means it gets worse. No way. Can you right now, if you're listening and you truly believe it means that things are getting worse, can you explain it to me? Because I just explained why I feel like it means things are getting better. I'm really curious to know if there's anybody else out there that actually agrees, or I'm the only other, there's one other person in West Michigan that thinks it means things are getting better. Because I hope our whole rest of our weekend, it's all downhill from here once we get out of work. It's Mix 95.7.
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0: Good morning. It's the Big Joe Show on Mix 95.7. And man, I apparently am all alone on this one. I saw online somebody was asking, when you hear somebody say it's all downhill from here, or maybe they posted online, how do you take that? How do you interpret it? Do you think, oh man, it's all downhill from here? Like that means things are going to get worse. They're going to get bad. Like it's not a good thing. Or you like me, you're like, oh, right. It's all downhill from here. Things are going to get easier. I'm blown away that a majority of people, if you want to chime in, maybe you can't call me at 616-600-0957. If you wanted to go and follow Mix957GR on Facebook and Instagram, or the Big Joe Show also on there, you can vote. I have a poll up there and it's getting a little bit better, but majority, like 8 out of 10 or 9 out of 10 people are saying it means it's getting worse. That makes no sense. But like for me, when I say it's all downhill from here, like imagine you're pedaling up a hill, then you get to go down. Woo! It's so much easier. That's just my thought, but maybe I'm wrong. I'd like to hear if you think it's a bad thing. 616-600-0957. Dustin in Grand Rapids, what is your take on it? If I was to say, oh man, Dustin, it's all downhill from here.
1: My take is the context in which it's used. To my knowledge, it is a dual meaning saying. So depending on the conversation that you're having, hopefully people will be able to use contextual cues, but it in fact can mean both. So, but me personally, whenever I hear it, I take it as a negative
0: connotation. Oh no, Dustin, no!
1: So, yeah, I don't know. I think like you're rolling down a hill, like Hansel and Gretel, I think it was.
0: Oh, okay.
1: So, you know, I guess everyone can be right. It's just if you use it in the correct context, I suppose.
0: Because, Dustin, if you told me like, okay, Joe, well, it's all uphill from here, I couldn't see how that's any kind of a positive context to it.
1: I agree with you there.
0: Okay. Well, I appreciate you, Dustin, for chiming on in and also letting me know that I'm in my little minority here of the positive downhill people.
1: But you're still right.
0: That's what I'd like to hear.
1: Great.
0: Hey, Dustin, have a great day, buddy.
1: You as well, man. Thank you.
0: Ginny from Lowell, what do you want to say?
2: I want to say that it means like, you know, like it's worse. Because like when you get over the hill, like as you're aging, and you know, generally once you get over the hill, things don't get better life-wise.
0: Okay, I mean, I do get the idea when somebody says, oh man, Ginny's over the hill, or hey, Big Joe just turned 40, he's over the hill. Yes, that has some negative thoughts to it, but I mean, come on, if it's us, it's like, Ginny, it's Friday, the weekend's here, it's all downhill from here. Like, wouldn't that be a good thing?
2: I mean, I can see your point, but still, I've always heard it more with a negative connotation, I think. But it was interesting to hear your perspective.
0: Well, that's the first time I've ever heard that. Ginny, thank you for calling in and being part of the show. I love you.

0: All right,
1: bye-bye.
0: All right, bye. Listen, do me a favor. If you couldn't call in this morning, I would like you to still voice your opinion, even if it makes me even more in the minority of thinking that it's all downhill is a good thing. Go on Facebook. It's Mix95.7GR or The Big Joe Show. Actually, go follow both of those and just click on the poll and let me know your thoughts. Hey, are you ready for a little showdown? 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Please don't stop.

0: This morning, joining me on the phone is Lindsay in Grand Rapids. No, it's not my wife, Lindsay. She spells it with an A. And her 8-year-old daughter, Marin. Hey, you two. How's it going?
1: Hey, good morning.
0: Good morning. All right. So who decided to call in today to play the 60-second showdown?
1: It was Marin. She's been asking me for weeks.
0: All right, Marin, when you're listening and playing along, do you feel like you have an idea a lot of the questions?
2: Sometimes.
0: Okay. Hey, that would be me too. It's easy for me because I get to see the answers when I come up with them. The way the game works is really simple. I will put 60 seconds on the clock. You have to answer 10 questions correctly to win our Michigan Lottery ticket jackpot, which is currently $115. And just for playing, I'm going to hook you two up with a pair of tickets to go see the Lumineers at Soaring Eagle Casino Resort on July 19th.
1: Awesome.
0: All right. Are you ready for Big Joe's 60-second showdown?
1: We're nervous, but we're ready.
0: That's all you need to be. No need to be nervous. Just have some fun. It

0: begins in 3, 2, 1. Who invented Facebook?
1: Zuckerberg?
0: Correct. What country is famous for kangaroos?
1: Australia?
0: Correct. What famous document begins with "We the People"?
1: The Declaration of Independence?
0: Incorrect. Who invented the Model T car?
1: Ford?
0: Correct. How many varieties is the Heinz Ketchup Company famous for?
1: 57.
0: Correct. Who sings the song "It Wasn't Me"?
1: Pass.
0: What Netflix show was Joe Exotic on?
1: Pass.
0: What day of the year is Star Wars Day?
1: May the 4th.
0: Correct. What celebrity show?
2: That's a wrap.
0: We are out of time. Hey, you know what? You did pretty good. You did get one question wrong, which I'll bring back tomorrow. What famous document begins with "We the People"? And the other ones you passed on, I'll bring those back too. But hey, good job, you two. I hope you did better than you thought you did.
1: We did pretty good. Thank you.
0: Awesome job. Hey, well, I'm hooking you up still for playing with those tickets to go see the Lumineers at Soaring Eagle Casino Resort on July 19th. And if you'd like to play Big Joe's 60-Second Showdown, the Michigan Lottery ticket jackpot now up to $120. 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

It's the Big Joe Show on Mix 95.7. A Michigan beach has been named one of the best, and it actually dethroned, wish I could talk for a living, another popular beach here in Michigan. I'll tell you the awesome news about that. And an older guy thought, man, I just got scammed. What kind of email is this? No, he's actually a millionaire. I'll tell you about that. Everything else happening in your need-to-know news in two songs. Right now, Shaboozy. That's where I need to go. A bar song. It's on Mix 95.7.

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1: Yesterday, some of those 50 or so 911 calls were released after that deadly home explosion in Plainfield Township, and they're kind of tough to hear.
2: The house is on.
3: Okay, we'll get help started that way.
4: And the neighbor's house just exploded and is totally gone and on fire.
5: There was a huge explosion, like near 7 Mile. Something exploded, and it was like the loudest bang I've ever heard.
1: The Kent County Sheriff's Office says that the husband, Douglas Preston, intentionally caused a natural gas leak in the basement of their home in Comstock Park that then triggered a massive explosion that all those 911 calls were from. That was part of a murder-suicide attempt, they believe. A GoFundMe has been set up for Lucy Preston, the victim of this, the wife, who is currently in the ICU fighting for her life. She suffered a severe fourth-degree burns across much of her body and remains on a ventilator. Doctors are trying their best to help her out. I got more information about her GoFundMe and the latest on that inside the Mix 95.7 app if you'd like to check out more. Michigan has a new favorite beach. That's according to USA Today. The current champ is Manistee's First Street Beach. I'd never been there, but when I see these pictures, I'm like, oh my gosh. Beaches in Michigan are already beautiful, but these are stunning. It has been dethroned. It was actually back-to-back champ in 2024 and 2025. So who's the new champion? Who's got the best beach in Michigan? Well, it's right near us. It is South Beach in South Haven. The beach, best known for one of the most recognizable views of the entire west coast of Michigan, the South Haven Lighthouse and Catwalk. So congratulations. They also just got their lifeguards back for like since 25 years ago. So definitely a lot of good stuff going on in South Haven. Congratulations on that one. A 61-year-old man, his name is Roger Roy, love that, of Ortonville, Michigan. He thought somebody was pulling a prank on him after receiving a recent email. Roy said he has a Powerball subscription set up on his Michigan Lottery account to keep an eye on the drawing. So if he misses something, it'll be there to let him know. Well, the day after, he saw an email that, hey, congrats, you've won. And he's got those before. He said, like, I win a couple of bucks here, a couple of bucks there. But he said this one looked different than the one that he's gotten in the past. And, this is what he told the Michigan Lottery. He said, I knew I must have won something big, but I wanted to wait for my wife to get home so we could find out the prize amount together. Oh, what a sweet guy. He said, when I logged in later that night and there was $1 million pending in my account, we were both in disbelief. All I could think was, is this a joke? It still feels so unreal. Well, it's not a joke. Congratulations. Roy says he plans to do something fun with the money down the road, but for now, he's saving that thing up, baby, a little financial cushion. So congratulations to Roy and your wife. What a cool little thing there. I wish those were the emails I get. They're never that. And for your final need-to-know news story, let's head to Iowa. There's a barber named Craig Hunt, and he's teaching his community to recognize the early signs of a stroke. This is very important. A lot of times, the quicker you can recognize it and do something, the better results. He actually suffered a stroke 10 years ago while he was working, and now in partnership with the American Heart Association of Iowa, where he lives, he is spearheading this thing they're calling blood pressures in barbershops. Pretty much, they're going to bring in local nurses into barbershops and take blood pressure for free. That's such a simple thing, though, and I hate to attack guys, me being one of them, but, you know, I don't think we always take our health as serious as we need to, and it's like it coming to them, kind of like not a big deal. So I love that. Here he is talking about it.
6: Had a client in a chair. I was doing a haircut, and I lost movement on the whole left side of my body. So I was like scared to death, like, dang, am I gonna be lose movement? How am I gonna work?
7: This served as a really great platform to kind of bring some great education to the community and say, hey, if this could happen to Craig, this could happen to anybody.
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Good morning. It's Big Joe on Mix 95.7. You know, a wedding for most of us is probably one of the biggest days, the biggest events of our lives. And I guess it is all about the couple. 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And I'd like to know, is it maybe okay to share that special day with somebody else as well? Hang on, I'll explain coming up in two songs. Right now, it's Olivia Dean, So Easy, here on Mix 95.7, Grand Rapids' Best Mix.

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Good morning. It is the Big Joe Show on Mix 95.7. I got to give a shout out real quick before we get into this. Holly sent me a DM inside the Mix 95.7 app saying that her kids, Connor and Emerson, along with the other kids on bus, Mikayla, I believe it is, boss. I hope I got that right. I'm sorry about that. But listens every morning to Mix 95.7. So everybody on that bus, thank you all so much for listening to Mix 95.7. And I hope you get out of school soon, man. Oh, summer break. I miss that one for sure. You can be part of this conversation. The number is 616-600-0957. You could also join in the conversation on our social media. Maybe that's more your thing. Mix957GR on Facebook. Give it a follow. Give it a like. You'll also be able to connect with me on there, The Big Joe Show. Got this message. It says, "Hey, Big Joe, I'm getting married in about 3 months. Well, congratulations on that. And I'm so excited. Almost all of our out-of-town family and friends have RSVP'd. They're going to be able to come, and we can't wait to celebrate with them. But my fiance just sprung something on me, and to be honest, I'm kind of upset about it.

He told me that his best man, who happens to be my younger brother, asked if he could propose to his girlfriend at our wedding. His logic, his thought behind this, well, our entire family is already going to be there in one place. And you know what? It's just the perfect opportunity. Here's the thing, though. My fiance already told him that he didn't mind. And he said, yeah, I'll check with your sister, with my fiance, and we'll see. So now I'm in a position, if I say no, which I want to say no, I'm instantly the bad guy, almost like a bridezilla. So, you know, I'm the one that ruined his big moment, even though it's my day. Am I making a mountain out of a molehill here? Or is it completely uncool, like I think it is, to pretty much hijack somebody else's wedding for a proposal? Ooh, well, first of all, congratulations on the wedding. It sounds like you don't want this to happen, so my gut kind of says it shouldn't. But my opinion, or at least the question you're asking, is it completely uncool to hijack somebody else's wedding for a proposal? I mean, if that's how you look at it, I look back now. Lindsay and I have been married for 10 years, been together like 13. But on our wedding day, nobody did that. But I think now, I guess maybe like as I've gotten away from the situation, I wouldn't mind. Like, and this actually with my wife's family, my wife's got the biggest family in West Michigan, one of them. I've never met somebody with so many first cousins, like 30 or 40 of them, at least compared to my small little family. But I would say, yeah, if you get everybody in town, because that's how it is, that Lindsay's got family in Canada, New York, all over the country, and it's not exactly easy to get together. So I would see that back in our day, at our wedding, if somebody would ask that, I wouldn't mind. I don't know if Lindsay would have. I would hope not. I mean, I know it's your special day, but is it really taking away from your special moment if you get to celebrate somebody else's? If anything, I would argue it kind of adds to the day. Like, yeah, you went to a wedding, but oh my gosh, did you see there was a proposal at that wedding? And especially if they're asking permission, not just kind of like, surprise, it happened on the dance floor during a slow song. What are your thoughts, though, about this proposal possibly happening at a wedding? 616-600-0957. That's 616-600-0957.

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Good morning. It's Big Joe on Mix 95.7. I'm going to get to your calls coming up in one song, but I wanted to read a couple of these comments that are up on our Mix 95.7 GR Facebook page about a woman here in West Michigan getting married later this summer, and apparently she is not really happy that her younger brother wants to use her wedding as a way to propose to his girlfriend because, well, the entire family is going to be in town. And she's like, well, my fiance said it's okay. Am I the bad guy now if I say no? So Katie, she suggested, hey, maybe we could do this at like a rehearsal dinner like the night before, or maybe, you know, like a brunch the morning after the wedding. That may not be a bad idea because that way, in a sense, the couple's already celebrated and they're over with. But, you know, I think it's pretty cool. And I like Teresa's thing here as well. A lot of people are giving us some love on our Facebook. Wouldn't you want to share in your little brother's big moment? I mean, most of the day will be about you anyways. A few moments of extreme happiness for your brother and his future bride-to-be makes it more memorable for everybody. Yeah, you know what? I kind of agree with that one. If you've got some thoughts, I'd like to hear what you have to say. 616-600-0957. That's 616-600-0957. You can also send me a message inside the Mix 95.7 app. But I'll get to your calls coming up after Kings of Leon. 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

0: It's the Big Joe Show on Mix 95.7, and wow, you are definitely not afraid to share your opinion on this one. 616-600-0957. That is the number that you can call in and be part of the Big Joe Show. Also, we have this up on our Facebook page. It's Mix 95.7. GR. Here's what we got. I got a message. It says, "Hey, Big Joe, I'm getting married in about 3 months and I'm so excited. Almost all of our out-of-town family and friends have RSVP. They're going to be able to make it and we can't wait to celebrate with them. But my fiance just sprung something on me, and to be honest, I'm kind of upset about it. He told me that his best man, who happens to be my younger brother, asked him if he could propose to his girlfriend at our wedding. His thought behind that, well, the entire family is going to be there already, so kind of the perfect opportunity. But here's my thing that kind of makes me upset. My fiance already told him, yeah, I don't mind, but he said he'd check with me. So now if I say no, I'm instantly the bad guy who ruined his big moment. Am I making a mountain out of a molehill, or is it completely uncool to pretty much hijack somebody else's wedding for your proposal?" 616-600-0957. Always love hearing from my buddy Porta Potty Drew. What do you think?
1: I think she's definitely got her own personal reasons. One thing I saw that I thought was really cool was the guy caught the garter and then proposed, because, you know, the whole meaning behind it is the next one to get married. So I thought that was pretty cool. But
0: yeah,
1: I definitely see her reason for not wanting it to happen, but I don't know. I think it'd be fine.
0: No, exactly. I know what you're talking about. I think I've seen similar stuff, not in person, but on videos online. And I mean, Porta Potty Drew, would you care, like, if it was on your big day, would you be upset if somebody did that?
1: I wouldn't mind, especially like you said, as long as it was asked instead of just surprised at the wedding, I think it'd be just fine.
0: Something tells me if you don't ask, they're not coming to your wedding if the girl says yes.
1: Exactly.
0: Hey, it's always good to hear from you, man. You have a great day.
1: You too. See you later.
0: Bye. Hi, good morning, Mix 95.7. Who's this and where are you calling from?
2: This is Randy and Josie. So we wanted to chime in.
0: Yeah, what do you want to say?
2: My first question is, why does the person need to propose at the wedding? Can't they just get permission from the parents and do it at a later time and not take away from the bride's day?
0: Well, I don't know if you heard it or not. The one reason why the younger brother was thinking of doing it is because they have family that's across the country and stuff, and that they were all already going to be there in one place. It's like, well, it's a perfect opportunity for everybody to see it. So I think that's the thought behind
2: it. That's true. But I mean, you know, let it be about the bride is our opinion.
0: Thank you guys so much for sharing your opinion and for listening to the Big Joe Show.
2: Yeah, we love it. We love the Big Joe Show. Thank you.
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0: Kevin, who's this and where are you calling from?
1: Hi, this is Lacey from Cedar Springs.
0: Oh, hey, Lacey, thank you so much for calling in. What do you think about this wedding situation?
1: I mean, I think that it's up to her. You know, some people don't care if other people do proposals there, but if it's going to bug her, then she's just got to be honest and tell him. And if he turns it into a mountain instead of a molehill, that's on his feelings.
0: How would you feel, Lacey? Like, I don't know if you're married or not, but like, how would you feel if that was on your day?
1: I don't think it'd be that big of a deal to me, but
0: okay, now
1: I'm pretty relaxed.
0: Yeah, you seem like it. I'm kind of the same way. No, I just thought of something else here. So let me ask you another question, I guess. How do you think you would feel if you were the girl that got the surprise proposal at somebody else's wedding?
1: So do you think that she knows that she's getting proposed to in the first place?
0: I don't think so. From what I got in the message, I don't. I mean, like, I imagine she might be embarrassed because I think the default thing would be like, oh, I'm so sorry. I didn't mean for this to happen on your day.
1: Right. Man, that's completely possible.
0: See, and I think
1: maybe your fiance has to think about how she's gonna feel, or the is it her? Who is it?
0: It's her younger brother. She said her younger brother. Yeah, no, you're right.
1: I guess maybe her younger brother needs to think about what the girlfriend is gonna feel. Maybe it's more about her feelings too.
0: Oh God! You know what? I keep on thinking of all these ideas, Lacey. Like, what if she says no? Talk about really ruining the day. Like,
1: oh no.
0: Okay, you know what? Let's just not do anything. Let's just call the wedding off.
1: Oh, no, he could wait till the next morning, I guess.
0: There you go, Lacey. Thank you so much for being part of the Big Joe Show.
1: Yeah, have a good day.
0: Hey, you too. All right, coming up next after Taylor Swift, it's Big Joe's 60-second showdown. Get ready. It's Mix 95.7.

0: This morning, joining me on the phone is Lindsay in Grand Rapids. No, it's not my wife, Lindsay. She spells it with an A. And her 8-year-old daughter, Marin. Hey, you two. How's it going?
1: Hey, good morning.
0: Good morning. All right. So who decided to call in today to play the 60-second showdown?
1: It was Marin. She's been asking me for weeks.
0: All right, Marin, when you're listening and playing along, do you feel like you have an idea a lot of the questions?
2: Sometimes.
0: Okay. Hey, that would be me too. It's easy for me because I get to see the answers when I come up with them. The way the game works is really simple. I will put 60 seconds on the clock. You have to answer 10 questions correctly to win our Michigan Lottery ticket jackpot, which is currently $115. And just for playing, I'm going to hook you two up with a pair of tickets to go see the Lumineers at Soaring Eagle Casino Resort on July 19th.
1: Awesome.
0: All right. Are you ready for Big Joe's 60-second showdown?
1: We're nervous, but we're ready.
0: That's all you need to be. No need to be nervous. Just have some fun. It begins in 3, 2, 1. Who invented Facebook?
1: Zuckerberg?
0: Correct. What country is famous for kangaroos?
1: Australia?
0: Correct. What famous document begins with "We the People"?
1: The Declaration of Independence?
0: Incorrect. Who invented the Model T car?
1: Ford?
0: Correct. How many varieties is the Heinz Ketchup Company famous for?
1: 57.
0: Correct. Who sings the song "It Wasn't Me"?
1: Pass.
0: What Netflix show is Joe Exotic on?
1: Pass.
0: What day of the year is Star Wars Day?
1: May the 4th.
0: Correct. What celebrity show?
3: That's a wrap.
0: We are out of time. Hey, you know what? You did pretty good. You did get one question wrong, which I'll bring back tomorrow. What famous document begins with "We the People"? And the other ones you passed on, I'll bring those back too. But hey, good job, you two. I hope you did better than you thought you did.
1: We did pretty good. Thank you.
0: Awesome job. Hey, well, I'm hooking you up still for playing with those tickets to go see the Lumineers at Soaring Eagle Casino Resort on July 19th. And if you'd like to play Big Joe's 60-second showdown, the Michigan Lottery ticket jackpot now up to $120. 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

Olivia Dean, Man I Need. Good morning. It's Big Joe on Mix 95.7. I hope you're having an awesome Friday. And you know what's nice? 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Firebird Bar GR is a country rock inspired bar, and it is this week's dining deal. 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

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Good morning. It's Big Joe. Want to say hello to another Joe. Joe in Rockford listening today. Out doing some work in the yard. Got a little three-day weekend planned. 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

0: 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Hope you're having yourself a great Friday. 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

0: Hey, it's Big Joe, and I love getting together with my friends at Founders and catching up on our lives. 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I love getting the hot pretzel with mustard, and I always get a side of their beer cheese dip because it's so good. 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

Good morning, Susan in Grand Rapids, giving me a shout out inside the Mix 95.7 app saying, man, I love today because it's a half day. You can't beat that. Plus, the sun's out. Yeah.

0: 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I'd like to know what you think about that. 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So, hey, I hope you're hanging out because here's what's going on. You've got more chances throughout the day to hear back-to-back Bruno Mars song, another big artist, right? And when you do hear that back-to-back, I want you to listen because we're going to give you a code that you'll enter in our Mix 95.7 app. That could send you to see Bruno Mars in the Big Easy. Yep, you'll get to fly to New Orleans and get hooked up. And I got to see the romantic tour at Ford Field 2 or 3 weeks ago, a little bit ago. I'll tell you right now, I think it might be the best tour of 2026. It's at a whole nother level. 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I hope you have yourself an amazing weekend, and tomorrow I'm going to be out for the MS Walk at LMCU Ballpark. I think I'm going to get there early, like 8 o'clock, but it officially starts around like 9:45 or so at the opening ceremony. So if you're out there, please come on by and say hello. And in the meantime, I'd love to connect with you on social media. I'm always on there, and it's always fun to have some new friends. So if you don't already, Facebook, Instagram, make sure you follow Mix957GR. 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And you can also follow my morning show page, The Big Joe Show. Just look for that. Usually they're connected together, and it'd be awesome to connect with you on Facebook and Instagram, and heck, even TikTok. I'm not on MySpace anymore, though. I don't know about you. So all right, Deanna, she's coming in next. Have yourself an amazing weekend. I look forward to talking to you Monday morning starting at 5. It's Big Joe on Mix 95.7.
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1: I think this is so loving. 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
1: It's Big Joe, and it always amazes me when I read stories about lottery winners here in Michigan. 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

Imagine having the best day at work ever when you win your way to New Orleans to see Bruno Mars in concert. 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It's Sabrina Carpenter on Mix 95.

Mix 95.7. Is it time? Is it happening right now? Is this the back-to-back Bruno Mars you've been waiting for? It is not, but it could still happen at any moment. Be listening for back-to-back Bruno to see him in New Orleans. I used to

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There are two questions to test whether or not someone is one of your best friends. Those two questions, I will reveal them coming up in 10 minutes. 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

0: 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There is a way to test how good your friendships are. It's the two beers and a puppy test. Have you heard about this? It's Deanna. So you ask yourself, would you want to grab a couple of drinks with this person? And then you ask yourself, would you trust this person to watch your dog for the weekend? Because apparently, the best friendships are both fun and dependable, which I would agree, but I would never trust any of my friends to watch my dog for the weekend just because my dog is so high maintenance and spoiled. So I don't know what that says about me or my friendships. What do you think of these two questions?
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I got to give a shout out to Katie. She's working on invoicing right now at work. 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

When you want a good beignet, you got to go to New Orleans. When you want to see one of the best performers ever, you got to see Bruno Mars. And we want to send you to New Orleans to see Bruno Mars. 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

0: 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That way you don't miss if we play two Bruno songs back to back for your chance to see him in New Orleans.
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I hope you have yourself an amazing weekend. 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

0: Thanks for listening at work. 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Would you consider your car to be one of your happy places? It's Deanna. So new survey says 40% of people consider their vehicle their happy place. That's because you feel free and it's a place where you can kind of unwind and reflect on the day or just zone out and listen to music. Well, don't zone out too much. You're driving, but you can listen to your music and you feel independent. And they say a lot of people actually take the long way home because they want to extend their driving. Now, here's the thing. I do not like to drive because people are crazy, right? Cutting you off, you know, following too close. But if you are driving when there's no traffic and you have us on, you're listening to great music, then I would agree. It is kind of a happy place. What do you think?
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1: What would make your Friday even better? 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

What is the plan for this weekend? I might have to watch Off Campus. 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

If you want to figure out how good of a friend someone is, you should be asking yourself two questions. I'll tell you what those two questions are coming up in 10 minutes. 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
1: There is a way to test how good of a friendship that you have with someone. 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Of course, I would want to grab a couple of drinks with them, but I would never trust any of them to watch my dog. 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But what do you think about these two questions? 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

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Is this the back-to-back Bruno Mars that you have been waiting for that could send you to see him in New Orleans? 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

Some are calling her the sad girl singer because, well, her songs do kind of get you in your feels, especially this one. 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
1: This song always makes me think of Fast and the Furious. 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

Okay, I do have some Bruno Mars right now, but will there be another Bruno song after this that could send you to see him in New Orleans? Let's see. 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
1: 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We came across a TikTok account of Blake's biggest fan. They wrote a song about him. 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Check it out. 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

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It's not going to be just a normal day at work when you win your way to New Orleans to see Bruno Mars in concert. 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

0: 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If you're super tired at work right now, I've got a trick for you.
1: A trick?
0: 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Something super easy that will wake you up. It is not caffeine.
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I hope you have yourself an amazing weekend. 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

0: If you are super tired at work right now, I feel you. But there is one.
1: We just started, Carly.
0: Yeah, but we have other things we got to do before the show.
1: Yeah, you're right. Okay.
0: There's one thing that experts say you can do to help with your tiredness at work, and it is not drinking more caffeine.
1: What is it?
0: It is actually drinking more water. 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
1: All right, let's get some water.
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0: 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It's going to be amazing. 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We'll get you a code after the second song. It's Benson Boone on Mix 95.7. 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

Travis Kelce and Taylor Swift went to a Knicks basketball game over the weekend. And then Travis's brother reamed him for something that he did. We'll talk about that in 10 minutes on Mix 95.7. Why you always in a mood?

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Now with all of Grand Rapids' best mix and less commercials than anyone else in West Michigan. 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It took forever. 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

0: 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Celebrity Soundbite. Travis Kelce is being Travis Kelce. Over the weekend, him and Taylor Swift were at a New York Knicks game. And they were on the floor. And on the most recent episode of the New Heights podcast, Jason criticized Travis for chugging a beer next to Taylor Swift. Because Taylor's far too classy, right? Uh-huh. And they're on the floor of a Knicks game. Like, what are you doing, man? But he defended himself.
1: It was a classy chug, Jason. All right, didn't crush the can. I'm on the hardwood floor at an NBA game. Could have got messy. It was a smooth, classy chug to get the people going.
0: And Jason also noted that Travis's pinky was up while he was doing it. Therefore, classy.
2: Very much a thing that you can do when you're engaged and you're a fiancé. Once you become married,
0: then you can't.
2: Well, the wife gets a little stricter on you.
0: What are you talking about? I feel like Taylor is going to be like, you do you, man. You're having fun.
2: Yeah.
0: You know?
2: Yeah, he is always having fun. That's what I love about him.
0: Same.
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1: Oh my God.
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1: We've got a trip for you to go see Bruno Mars live in New Orleans. And we've got some Bruno Mars coming up in 15 minutes. If it's 2 Bruno Mars songs in a row, it's your chance to win.

0: and Duncan are gearing you up for the end of your workday. 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

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We've got Bruno Mars coming up next. 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

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I hope you have yourself an amazing weekend. 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
1: Thanks for hanging out during your drive home. 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This is Homewrecker. He performed this at the AMAs on Monday. There was like a big rainstorm that happened in the middle and everything.
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1: 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No way. 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

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It's Carly and Duncan. 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
1: You know the phrase, money can't buy happiness?
2: Yep.
1: Well, turns out money can buy happiness.
2: I knew it.
1: According to a Harvard expert.
2: I knew it all this time. I knew it. I just don't have any money, so I'm not happy, but I knew it.
1: We've always talked about like how just give me some money and we'll test that out.
2: we'll
1: try. Test that theory.
2: We'll try to buy our happiness.
1: Yeah.
2: I think I'd be pretty good at it.
1: So this Harvard expert explains that money can get rid of sources of misery and unhappiness because it can pay for healthcare and a safe place to live and food.
2: We've talked about that. You know, when you have enough money to buy groceries or fill up your tank and not stress out about it, you're immediately a little bit happier, right?
1: Right. So basically, that's exactly what it is. But he does point out that, you know, it's to a point. You know, once you hit a certain threshold, which I think we've talked about before, once you hit a certain threshold, then it kind of actually goes backwards because then you have too much money.
2: More money, more problems.
1: More money, more problems. You're right, exactly. But money can buy you happiness.
2: And Carly.
1: Yes.
2: We can sprinkle a little bit of happiness on everybody.
1: We can help you, get that happiness. Mm. Yes.
2: We got a $500 Visa cash card that you can win right now on our app.
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4: Do you ever feel bad, like on the weekends, when you tell your friends you just want to stay home?
5: It's Donnie, tough, right? I can't do it. And then I feel bad on Monday morning because I'm just exhausted.
4: Yeah. Well, my friends, like, I'm like, guys, I want to stay home. And they're like,
6: yeah, why don't you stay here? Come out with us.
4: And then all of them like swarm text me and then I feel guilty. It's like, if I tell you I want to stay home tonight because I'm tired of going out and drinking, let me stay home, people.
5: But you're so fun. So I kind of see why they want to drag you out. But I'm proud of you for not caving.
4: I caved every time.
5: I knew you did.

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Almost on time this morning. Mom is coming out the front door strong with a double-arm kid carry. Looks like Dad has the bags. Daughter is bringing up the rear. Oh, but the diaper bag wasn't closed. Diapers and toys are everywhere. Ooh, but Mom has just nailed the perfect car seat buckle for the toddler. And

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1: Who doesn't love a TJ Maxx run? Ooh. Lauren Snap, Donnie Meacham. I love TJ Maxx. I'm also a big fan of cameras, and yep. I'm a little concerned because it looks like TJ Maxx is going to have their employees start wearing body cameras trying to find thieves. Now, I'm not thieving, but I don't want to know that. Like, I don't want to be on camera if I don't know it.
2: Well, you know it now. And then the thing is my friend bought some underwear at Marshall's, literally just texted me and was like, hey, so I bought a six-pack of underwear at Marshall's. Guess how many pair of underwear are actually in there? I was like, one. He goes, two. I was like, well, you should have known it was taped together. What do you think? But that's why they're wearing body cameras. That employee probably has the underwear on.

0: you easy.
1: Nah, you ain't. Bruno, though, is. Bruno in the Big Easy. Bruno Mars in New Orleans. Why wouldn't you want to go? Seriously. New Orleans? Hello? Get some beads? Flash? Your ID to get into that. You thought I was going to say, no, flash OI. Flash that too. That's all right. Beads for everybody. Bruno in the Big Easy. Into the wind right now. We're going to send you to a show, get you to New Orleans, get you a little bit of spending money. A little bit goes a long ways these days. Bruno the Big Easy, enter or right now on the Pop Crush app.

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